0: Inselradio Mallorca. 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
1: 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You look away from me and I see there's something you're trying to hide and I

0: 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It's good to know that you're not alone.
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And I felt a yearning for that great adventure. So many nights I woke up out of a dream of blue seas, white sand, paradise birds, butterflies.

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Stars falling down from the sleepy lagoon, palms swaying under the moon, and we're swimming out into the calm crystal sea. 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